0: Guys, you know, music is music. If you want to play music, then you can play music. If you have people you want to play music with, then you can play music. You know what I mean?
1: One Foundation.

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